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0: 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Yeah, yeah, yeah. Oh, yeah, yeah.
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Thank you. I hope you enjoyed the Bare Bones Show. 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